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0: 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I'm in love with the shape of you. We push and pull like a magnet do. 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